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2: 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Hello, this is Todd Belcher. 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In the 7 o'clock hour, we'll play this song. As Thomas Rhett's hit, Something About a Woman. When you hear that, be the third caller at 270-651-3000. 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
1: You can win Thomas Rhett concert tickets from WHHT. Hello, this is Todd Belcher. Listen to me and Kelly McKay this Monday morning. In the 7 o'clock hour, we'll play this song. That's Thomas Rhett's hit, Something About a Woman. When you hear that, be the third caller at 270-651-3000. 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
2: 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Hello, this is Todd Belcher. Listen to me and Kelly McKay this Monday morning. In the 7 o'clock hour, we'll play this song. That's Thomas Rhett's hit, Something About a Woman. When you hear that, be the third caller at 270-651-3000. 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

Oh, when it's a Vince Gill jam with friends, just wish that jam could go on for a while, but slowly it fades away. I'm Shannon McCombs, just after midnight. So let me be the first to say, welcome to Monday. Let's hope it's a good one. It was a good weekend. I hope yours was too. Here's Ella Langley.

Trace Adkins. Well, I came in tonight just before I went on the air and started going through press releases, and I have found that we have new music to play tonight from Josh Ross, not played yet on this station. 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
1: You know, after midnight, we play the legends. There you have it. Plus, we play country's hottest hits, too. We do that all day long. Midnight to 4 a.m., though, we mix in the legends. And speaking of which, I have a brand new song by the legendary group Exile. Come

0: 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Hey, we are only hours away from starting to give away those Thomas Rhett tickets. TR will be at Ford Center in Evansville on August the 20th. And our morning show has tickets to give away. 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
1: Take a left here, boy. Take it slow. Don't get distracted by that radio. I just rolled my eyes and I said, Daddy,

Luke Bryan, 103.7 WHHT. I'm Shannon McCombs, and I have a brand new song here to play from Exile. And listen to the intro. I've listened to the song, and I cannot figure out. The intro reminds me of maybe like an older rock song. I can't put my finger on it, but maybe you can. But anyway, this is from a new album they have coming out. It's called Lookout Heart. And if you want to catch them live somewhere, by the way, you know they are members of the Kentucky Music Hall of Fame. Kentucky proud. Love it when that happens. And here's where they are going to be, I guess, the closest thing I can find to this area. They'll be in Richmond, Kentucky, on September the 18th, if you want to catch them live. But in the meantime, let's hear it. Brand new from Exile. What does this intro remind me of? What is it?

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Here's Gary Allen.

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I have a song I want to play for you. Now, I'll just play a snip of it. This is the daughter of a very famous, legendary country artist. And I'm not saying her name yet because I want you to just hear it and see what you think and see if his name crosses your mind as you hear her sing. No, they don't sound alike. But she does have a really beautiful voice. So listen in.

0: did you think it is? Who do you think it is? Tyler. Her name is Tyler. Tyler Reese Tritt. Yeah. The daughter of Travis Tritt. Tyler Reese. I'll try my best to play more music by her. All right?
1: As we sat on the front porch of that old gray house where I was born and raised,

103.7 WHHT. Let's talk about Josh Turner for a moment. This year, he is celebrating the 20th anniversary of the release of his song, Your Man, which was huge for him. It was, so far, it's sold 5 times platinum. Now, the album that it was on, because the big celebration through the record label, they're re-releasing the album, but it's also got a bonus track on it. You may recall, big Josh fans may recall a song called Hard Headed. And it was a track that he released maybe 20 years ago or so on iTunes, but I don't think ever ended up on an album. But it's on an album now, and there's going to be vinyl. I shouldn't say going to be. I believe it's already out, but there's a vinyl version of it too. So here's the really cool thing, I think. I just watched a video. I'd seen part of it this weekend, and I looked it up on YouTube. They've taken the original video to Your Man. Have you ever seen it? Really beautiful video. They shot it in downtown Nashville at this beautiful hotel called the Hermitage Hotel. It's an old hotel right in downtown. And what they've done is they've gone back in and re-recorded pieces of that same video and worked those pieces into the video. And if you recall the video, it's him and his wife, Jennifer, who, by the way, they've now been married for 23 years and now have, let's see, 4 children, 4 boys. So if you watch the video, they've taken snips of it, of them today, and put it right alongside of them then. And it's beautifully done. So if you get a chance to look it up, want to see it, if you go to Google and search for Your Man New Version, I like to never found it, but that's how I found it, under New Version. So let's go back 20 years, play some Josh Turner.

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Merle Haggard, 103.7 WHHT. I'm Shannon McCombs, and here's what I'm doing between songs. I am scrolling looking for the statement that Dolly Parton put out this weekend about her health. She had to cancel a show, and I'll find that in a minute, and I'll get it on the air for you here in just a bit. Here's Hudson Westbrook.

That's Luke Bryan, 103.7 WHHT. Okay, I was scrolling. I was looking for this video of Dolly canceling from this past weekend, and all I could find was a video that was shot from the audience, and you could barely understand it. So let me tell you what she said, Dolly's words. Now, she had canceled an event at Dollywood this weekend. She was supposed to be, well, the event wasn't canceled. She canceled being there. She was supposed to be there for the opening of a roller coaster, I believe it was, there at Dollywood. But she sent a video in of her telling why, so that I thought that was really wise because you could actually see her talking. And here's what she said. I'm supposed to be there in person like we had planned. And she says, now I've told you before, all my fans, that I have had a few little health issues and sometimes I get a little dizzy and I get dehydrated and I'm dehydrated. She went on to say that, so I'm in Nashville and my Nashville doctor clipped my wings. And she ended it by saying, the doctor told her, you ain't traveling this week. That's a quote directly from Dolly. So she's taking some time for herself and resting. Good for Dolly. Hope she gets

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0: Mark Chestnut, 103.7 WHHT. I'm Shannon McCombs. I was going through my archives and I ran across this. It's so interesting to hear all these years later. Now, this is a conversation between Trisha Yearwood and actor Matthew McConaughey. Now, this was about 4 or 5 years ago. And if you're not familiar with it, Matthew was in her video for Walk Away Joe back in 1992. Well, this is the recent conversation between the two of them. Listen in.
1: I want to thank you because I've never had the chance to publicly thank you. First of all, thank you for mentioning me in the book, but for being in the video for Walk Away Joe. And it's been almost 30 years ago now.
2: Over 30 years, and we're finally, yeah.
1: Finally. So,
2: yes, I remember this very well.
1: I mean, I always tell everybody that, you know, you were this is one of your first things that you did, and that I basically gave you a career, and now you're way more famous than me. But do you have any memory of doing that? Because we were not in the same place. You were in Austin, and I was in Nashville.
2: Yeah, I remember. I was wearing a pager at the time, because I remember I was in school at University of Texas. Anytime that pager would go off and they'd say, can you get to San Antonio and audition for this beer commercial or this music video? I'd, bam, out of class. I'm out of here trying it out. Well, I was about 0 for 18, and then I got the pager, came on to come try out for this video, and I got that one.

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Dan and Shay, country's hottest hits, 103.7 WHHT. We also play the Legends after midnight, and that's where we are. So here we are with Faith Hill. 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

Taylor Swift. That's from the movie Toy Story 5, which, by the way, will start streaming. I believe it's on Amazon, Apple, and maybe another. But it starts streaming on Tuesday if you want to watch it at home on your own screen. Here's Aaron Tippin.

0: Chris Stapleton. A song that Kevin Welch was one of the co-writers on, Millionaire, 103.7 WHHT. I'm Shannon McCombs. It is Kevin Welch's birthday. I'm a big fan of Kevin Welch, and when I lived in Nashville, I used to go see him perform quite a bit. He would perform at the Bluebird on a regular basis, and you had to get in line early, early, early to get those tickets. And I think he lives in Texas now. I know he moved there for quite some time. He may be back in Nashville. I'm not sure. But since it's his 71st birthday, I'm going to play a song that you may be more familiar with, Don Williams' version of this song called Something About You. Well, Kevin Welch wrote this song, so here's the songwriter's version. And let me go on this musical journey here with me for a second, because this song, it starts out with Kevin talking to Mike. And well, Mike is Mike Henderson, guitar player. Well, to weave it back to Chris Stapleton, Mike Henderson was a member of the Steel Drivers. Now, Mike Henderson passed away a couple of years ago, but he was with the Steel Drivers, and that's the band that Chris Stapleton used to be a member of. So, with that in mind, here's the Kevin Welch version of this song. And it's the extended version with the outtake, so it may sound like dead air, but it's real.
1: It's all up to you, Henderson.
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Keith Urban, 103.7 WHHT. You know, we have Thomas Rhett tickets to give away. And that begins this morning with Todd and Kelly. And starting around 7 o'clock, in the 7 o'clock hour, at some point, they are going to play this song. Now, I'm going to play a snip of the song just in case you aren't familiar with it. The song is called Something About a Woman by Thomas Rhett. Hear that? This doesn't count. I just wanted you to make sure that you are familiar with the song, because as soon as you hear that song begin, that's when you call in to win tickets. And they're going to ask you to tell them something about your woman, whoever that might be. Could be your mom, could be your sister, who knows? Could be your wife, your girlfriend, your lover. So Thomas Rhett is at the Ford Center in Evansville this Thursday night. We want to make sure you are there with tickets.

0: yeah. My last single Saturday night.
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94.7 WHHT. Weekend is over. It's Monday. Please don't shoot me. I'm just the messenger. We'll make the best of it, though. Country's hottest hits. A lot of fun. Going to be about a lot of big winning this morning. Tell you more about that.

103.7 WHHD. May we all enjoy a day where, it's not quite so hot that we don't have a heat advisory today. Still pretty hot with a high of 90. Slight chance of early afternoon showers and thunderstorms today.

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3: Good morning. Here's the latest from Glasgow News 1. Barron County's new Opioid Abatement Fund Committee meets for the first time this morning to start deciding how to use opioid settlement money. The county has received around $500,000 since August 2023 from the National Opioid Litigation and has not yet spent any of it, while it earns interest at a 6% rate. Plans call for completing a needs assessment this week and awarding grants from the fund by mid-December. All meetings are open to the public in the fiscal court chambers. Cave City is directing $10,000 in opioid abatement funds to Community Partners for Recovery, a nonprofit recovery community center based in Glasgow. The center's director, Libby Short, said the money will support operating costs so the center can maintain recovery meetings, coaching, and harm reduction services. The organization also offers teen programs, art activities, and connections to housing, transportation, and employment for people in recovery and their families across the region. An Edmondson County man is in critical condition after a shooting incident in Warren County. KSP responded to the 1300 block of Rocky Hill Road to a reported shooting at approximately 6 p.m. Saturday. 58-year-old James Kevin Marr of Rocky Hill was located with apparent gunshot wounds to the abdomen and legs. Marr was flown to TriStar Skyline Medical Center in Nashville, where he is in critical condition. A pursuit that began in Warren County on Friday afternoon ended in Barron County with a crash and arrest of Yusuf Masood Amin. Amin's vehicle collided with another near the Louis V. Nunn Expressway overpass on New Bowling Green Road, but he continued toward Glasgow before being stopped on Rex Bartley Road. Amin was charged with first-degree wanton endangerment, first-degree fleeing or evading police, first-degree criminal mischief, and a litany of traffic offenses. For full details on these stories and more local coverage throughout the day, visit GlasgowNews1.com. I'm Todd Steenbergen.
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4: 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It's going to be a sunny day today. Kind of hot, but not as hot. A 30% chance of early afternoon showers and thunderstorms. High of 90. Heat index values as high as 100. Tonight, partly cloudy, low 69. Tomorrow, mostly sunny, high of 87. High atop Commerce Plaza, we've got 76. At the police station, Happy Valley Road, Glasgow.

0: 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You got a big concert ticket giveaway coming up. Now, don't call.
1: Not yet.
0: Don't call yet.
1: Not yet.
0: Even though we're playing Thomas Rhett. Right?
1: It's not the right song.
0: Now.
1: We're going to play it next hour, your chance to win tickets for this Thursday night in Evansville. What's the song?
0: Something about a woman.
1: About a woman.
0: But now here's Thomas Rhett with, it goes like this.

7.7 WHHT, that Thomas Rhett song, Something About a Woman, will be coming up in the 7 o'clock hour. Your chance to win concert tickets. Keep listening for that. That'll be in the 7 o'clock hour. Coming up in a few minutes, Hottest History Challenge with Todd Steenbergen. The topic will be famous firsts. You want to listen to

0: Mornings at 6:17. You might want to rethink about staying in bed. It's Monday, but God, get up and get to it. The hottest history challenge. We've got famous firsts today.
1: Famous firsts. Sounds exciting.
0: All right, first one, 1978. On this day, Ben L. Abruzzo, Maxie Anderson, and Larry Newman completed this first. It was a transatlantic first in on this day in 1978. In Double Eagle 2. They were in Double Eagle 2. That's a cool call sign.
1: You wouldn't name a balloon that, would you?
0: That's right.
1: Okay.
0: First transatlantic balloon flight on this day in 1978.
1: Good. I had no idea. That was just a guess.
0: My mind kind of goes weird places, of course. I was thinking, going to Greece so quickly. When you got to go to the bathroom in a hot air balloon, you ever ridden a hot air balloon?
1: I have not.
0: Tethered or untethered.
1: I think we did a tethered ride once upon a time.
0: That's something you don't forget, Todd.
1: Yeah, I know.
0: How would you?
1: It didn't go that high, but it was,
0: still, it's quite an amazing thing.
1: Yeah.
0: And but my question is, do you when you go to the bathroom, it's either got to be very, very difficult to go to the bathroom or could be very easy, depending on your perspective.
1: Exactly.
0: I guess. So
1: your best chances are on a tethered ride because they don't go up that long.
0: But there are more people around standing in line.
1: That's true.
0: You got to go to the bathroom.
1: Just be sure you go before you get in line.
0: Use your imagination on that. Okay. Yeah. Again, bring an umbrella whenever you go on a tethered balloon ride.
1: That's a good idea.
0: Even if there's no clouds in the sky.
1: Okay.
0: Moving right along to the other famous first on this day, going back farther to 1807. The first serviceable steamboat, the Clermont, designed by an American engineer, embarked on its maiden voyage. It was on this day in 1807. Who was the engineer? The American engineer that basically invented the steamboat. You should know this. This should have been in your history class.
1: I should know that. That should be right on the top of my brain right there.
0: I keep saying that. I keep setting you up for terrible embarrassment.
1: You're
0: going to hate it.
1: Again.
0: You're going to remember right when I say
1: Robert Fulton.
0: Oh, you got it.
1: It finally came to me.
0: Saved yourself there.
1: I was thinking, Robert.
0: Have you ever ridden on a
1: Fulton.
0: Steamboat?
1: I have not.
0: You think you've ridden on a hot air balloon. You've never ridden on a steamboat?
1: I think we were on a riverboat one time, but it didn't go very far.
0: We were on the...
1: I wouldn't call it a ride,
0: the Belle of
1: really.
0: Louisville a couple of years ago,
1: and it
0: did not go very fast.
1: Yeah.
0: They are pretty slow. No wonder that they didn't catch on very long, riverboats, because they are
1: Now, I've been on riverboats that look like the old steam, but they've got some gasoline power, behind them.
0: They kind of cheated. Yeah, I was on the Belle of Louisville. It went pretty slow. It's kind of like me driving in Bowling Green.
1: Yeah.
0: I kind of just get in people's way.
1: There you go.
0: So if you want to go anywhere fast, don't get on a riverboat. Other than that, it was a nice scenic ride. That's the hottest history challenge for your Monday. Got Nate Smith coming up on WHHT.
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0: Country, Soda Stitch 103.7 WHHT coming up just a little bit in the 7 o'clock hour. I want you to be listening for, what's the song, Kelly?
1: Something About a Woman.
0: All right, and when you hear that, when you start, when that song starts, be the third caller.
1: 270-651-3000.
0: Not yet. Wait till we start Something About a Woman by Thomas Rhett. Because what you do is, if you're the third caller after that song plays, and you tell us about the woman in your life.
1: Something good about the woman.
0: Something about a woman.
1: Mm-hmm.
0: And it can't be your dog or your female gerbil. It has to be a female person, human being. So that's your cue. And when you're the third caller, you win Thomas Rhett concert tickets. All right? Thomas Rhett is going to be on stage at the Ford Center in Evansville Thursday, August 20th. And you can win a pair of tickets. So just listen for Something About a Woman when that song begins. We'll help you out a little bit.
1: We will.
0: Okay.
1: Yeah, we will.
0: You know, we'll kind of take you by the hand and help you know when to call. But it'll be in the 7 o'clock hour, and we're giving away a pair of tickets at the 7 o'clock hour today, tomorrow, and Wednesday on WHHT. 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
2: Good morning. Here's the latest from Glasgow News 1. Barron County's new Opioid Abatement Fund Committee meets for the first time this morning to start deciding how to use opioid settlement money. The county has received around $500,000 since August 2023 from the National Opioid Litigation and has not yet spent any of it, while it earns interest at a 6% rate. Plans call for completing a needs assessment this week and awarding grants from the fund by mid-December. All meetings are open to the public in the fiscal court chambers. Cave City is directing $10,000 in opioid abatement funds to Community Partners for Recovery, a nonprofit recovery community center based in Glasgow. The center's director, Libby Short, said the money will support operating costs so the center can maintain recovery meetings, coaching, and harm reduction services. The organization also offers teen programs, art activities, and connections to housing, transportation, and employment for people in recovery and their families across the region. Only 17 names will appear on Glasgow's November City Council ballot after the recent death of candidate Johnny Belcher. Belcher, who was 71, died August 7th. He had advanced from a crowded May primary where he finished 8th among 23 hopefuls. The Kentucky Supreme Court has ruled that Kentucky law does not provide for a candidate who did not make the cut in the primary to move on to the general election ballot. The Kentucky Department of Fish and Wildlife Resources will hold a public drawing this fall for season-long waterfowl hunting blinds at Barron River Lake Wildlife Management Area. The drawing is set for 9 a.m. Saturday, October 3rd, at the Barron River Lake Corps of Engineers office by the dam off Kentucky 252, with registration starting at 7 a.m. Hunters must be at least 18, have all required licenses, permits, duck stamp, and HIP confirmation at the time of the drawing. Selected hunters must set up and maintain their blind sights for the entire 2026-27 waterfowl season. For full details on these stories and more local coverage throughout the day, visit GlasgowNews1.com. I'm Todd Steinbergen.
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0: 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Here's a clue for a secret celebrity going to play for a pair of Holiday World Splash and Safari tickets in just a few minutes. The clue for a secret celebrity today, he'll rock your world. He'll rock your world. That's what I hear. I don't know from personal experience. That's the clue. Coming up in a few minutes for Secret Celebrity, we'll play the audio forecast now brought to you by Green River Rentals, equipment rental professionals in Glasgow and Bowling Green. Sunny today, a 30% chance of early afternoon showers and thunderstorms, high of 90. Still going to be kind of hot with that heat index up there at about 100. Tonight, partly cloudy, low 69. Tomorrow, mostly sunny and tolerable, high 87. High top Commerce Plaza at 74 at Fort Williams, 74 WHHT.

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How about Secret Celebrity now? 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

0: 101.7 WHHT with, let's see, that's Hudson Westbrook. Y'all got the secret celebrity now, the clue we've been given as he'll rock your world. And yeah, that's what she said, not what I said. Let's get on the phone and see if we can get a winner with the secret celebrity for Holiday World tickets. Who are we talking with?
1: Dustin Bloomfield calling from Glasgow, Kentucky.
0: So your name is Dustin, right?
1: Yep.
0: I bet you grew up watching this on the TV. I bet you I bet you watched it in black and white, didn't you?
1: Yes, I did.
0: Probably watched it on WBKO Channel 13 when it had the line, the vertical line going down the middle of the screen. You remember those days? Nobody ever knew what that line was there for. Anyway, who is that, Dustin?
1: Fred Flintstone.
0: Yeah, there you go. That's right. It is Fred Flintstone. Got a pair of Holiday World Splash and Safari tickets. How about that?
1: That sounds good. I appreciate it.
0: You think you could get there and lay down in that lazy river? And I don't think they let you. I don't think they let you have a martini with you while you're in the lazy river.
1: Well,
0: you could ask them. You could ask them. They'd probably say no.
1: No good.
0: No. All right. Well, we'll give you the tickets anyway. Congratulations. All right. You are a winner with Secret Celebrity. What station made you a winner this morning?
1: WHHT.
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0: 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You cannot swing a dead cat without hitting a charity that Kelly is involved in.
6: Well,
0: you're such a good person.
6: I'm involved with a few charities.
0: All right, today is National Nonprofit Day.
6: It is. Right, so there are so many wonderful nonprofits
0: here.
6: Talk
0: about some you're involved in. We only have a minute here. We're fast.
6: Will you let me talk?
0: Go ahead.
6: Okay, so there's the Boys and Girls Club of Glasgow, Barron County. There's Habitat for Humanity Restore, of course, Brawa, and then, you know, I'm just trying to think off the top of my head, TJ Community Mission Foundation, Community Medical Care. I know I'm leaving several
0: and
6: out.
0: Get involved in one of those nonprofits. You're bound to run into Kelly McKay.
6: Or make a donation to your favorite nonprofit today. How about that?
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We'll get more on that from Todd Steenberg and other stories from Glasgow News 1.

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1: Nailed it again. It's 7 o'clock. We've got news from Glasgow News 1, brought to you by Berkman Feeds. 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
2: Good morning. Here's the latest from Glasgow News 1. Barron County's new Opioid Abatement Fund Committee meets for the first time this morning to start deciding how to use opioid settlement money. The county has received around $500,000 since August 2023 from the National Opioid Litigation and has not yet spent any of it, while it earns interest at a 6% rate. Plans call for completing a needs assessment this week and awarding grants from the fund by mid-December. All meetings are open to the public in the fiscal court chambers. Cave City is directing $10,000 in opioid abatement funds to Community Partners for Recovery, a nonprofit recovery community center based in Glasgow. The center's director, Libby Short, said the money will support operating costs so the center can maintain recovery meetings, coaching, and harm reduction services. The organization also offers teen programs, art activities, and connections to housing, transportation, and employment for people in recovery and their families across the region. An Edmondson County man is in critical condition after a shooting incident in Warren County. KSP responded to the 1300 block of Rocky Hill Road to a reported shooting at approximately 6 p.m. Saturday. 58-year-old James Kevin Marr of Rocky Hill was located with apparent gunshot wounds to the abdomen and legs. Marr was flown to TriStar Skyline Medical Center in Nashville, where he is in critical condition. A pursuit that began in Warren County on Friday afternoon ended in Barron County with a crash and arrest of Yusuf Masood Ga'amin. Amin's vehicle collided with another near the Louis V. Nunn Expressway overpass on New Bowling Green Road, but he continued toward Glasgow before being stopped on Rex Bartley Road. Amin was charged with first-degree wanton endangerment, first-degree fleeing or evading police, first-degree criminal mischief, and a litany of traffic offenses. For full details on these stories and more local coverage throughout the day, visit GlasgowNews1.com. I'm Todd Steenbergen.
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1: It's 4 minutes after 7 at 103.7 WHHT. Calling for sunshine today. There is a slight chance of an early afternoon shower or thunderstorm today. About a 30% chance with a high of 90. Heat index value about 100 today. For tonight, partly cloudy, low 69. Tomorrow.

not terribly hot, mostly sunny. High of 87. I think we can deal with that. High atop Commerce Plaza. Do have some morning clouds at 74 over at the Triangle on Leslie Avenue. Also 74.

0: Hottest Hits 103.7 WHHT. It's Monday, but it's going to be worth your while to listen. Sometime this hour, you could win a Thomas Rhett concert tickets.
1: Kelly, yes.
0: This is not the song of the day. Not the Thomas Rhett song of the day. Just to get everybody jazzed up for Thomas Rhett. We did this song, Unforgettable.
1: But that's not the song you're listening for.
0: Don't call now.
1: No.
0: Also not the song.
1: This is my favorite.
0: My favorite, too. No, it's my favorite. T-shirt.
2: My T-shirt.
0: The song to listen for this hour is another Thomas Rhett song.
1: That's right. Are you going to play the clip of that?
0: Not yet. Oh. I don't want to confuse people. People can really get confused, especially on an early Monday.
1: Okay.
0: The song is Something About a Woman. So when that one begins, when Something About a Woman by Thomas Rhett, when that song starts, be the third caller at 270-651-3000 to win tickets to see him in concert this Thursday night in Evansville at the Ford Center. So it'll be coming up a little bit later on this hour on 103.7 WHHT.

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1: There's Taylor at 7:16. It reminds me, I did finally see Toy Story 5 over the weekend, Kelly.
2: And
1: I did not, of course, did not see it at Marquee Cinema in Glasgow.
2: And you, I liked you went it. To E-Town, didn't you?
1: Yeah. It was good. I just want you to know that I did not cry at the end. I got popcorn salt in my eyes.
2: Oh.
1: All right. The stuff burns, Kelly.
2: Okay. Right? Well, don't give too much
1: don't
2: away.
1: Drill me on it. I don't want to hear any more about it. It was salt, popcorn, and stuff burns.
2: It does. Why did you not do that?
1: Not a spoiler, but it is a little preachy, a little heavy, but it's a good message.
2: Okay.
1: It's about tech. We have too much tech in the world.
2: I don't disagree with that. I mean, although technology is really nice.
1: It's really cool, but it does kind of take over our lives. Mm-hmm. And while the movie was going on, I was texting somebody on my phone. It's a little, little ironic, don't you think?
2: A little too. Oh, I see what you're doing.
1: Yes, a little ironic.
2: Don't you think?
1: But it's a good movie. I highly recommend Toy Story.
2: Okay.
1: 5.
2: I still have not seen it, so I'm going to have to do that.
1: You're going to have to watch it on your TV or your phone here. Oh, wait a minute, which would be very ironic, don't you think?
2: Mm.
1: If you ended up having to watch Toy Story 5 on your phone.
2: That's
1: anyway,
2: probably what I'll end up doing.
1: All right. Got Luke Combs coming up on WHHT.
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1: Hey, listen close for that song, Something About a Woman by Thomas Rhett. When you hear that begin, be the third caller, 270-651-3000. Win Thomas Rhett concert tickets for Evansville. It's coming up before you know it.

0: 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I believe it's time to make a winner, don't you think, Kelly?
1: All right.
2: I like it.
0: Play that song now, 270-651-3000. If you are in one in your household, haven't won in the last 30 days, all right?
2: That's right. You're eligible.
0: Then you're eligible now to win Thomas Rhett concert tickets for the Evansville concert coming up this Thursday night. 270-651-3000. Be the third caller.
2: Come on now.

0: Awesome job on the guitar solo there, Kelly. 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Ashley McBride, what if we don't? Well, what we do, we are going to get a winner right now. Let's go to the phone. Who are we talking with?
1: Cassie Eaton.
0: And where are you calling from, Cassie?
1: Right here in Glasgow.
0: Okay. Hey, guess what? You're the third caller and the winner.
2: Yay!
0: You or anyone in your household won from us in the last 30 days?
1: We have not.
0: Have you ever been convicted of a felony?
1: No.
0: Okay, well then you are the winner of
2: But she hasn't told us something about a woman.
0: Oh, wait a minute. You haven't won a dang thing yet, Kathy. you have to tell us something about a woman in your life. It could be your mom, your sister, yada yada yada.
2: It could be something funny, it could be something not funny, it could
0: be something too sad though. Because it's Monday.
2: Well, I might cry.
0: Who's the woman? We don't want to make Kelly cry.
1: I have a best friend who is awesome, and she is just always there for me.
0: Can you say your name?
1: Brittany is her name, so if you're listening, I love you, Brittany. Thank you for always being my person.
2: Aw, right. I love that.
0: Now, I guess you're obligated to take Brittany to the concert with you, but it's up... But that's
1: she
0: up
1: would
0: to
1: love
0: you.
1: That.
0: Yeah. So that's this Thursday.
1: She would love that.
0: That's this Thursday night in Evansville. Get to catch Thomas Rhett in concert. How about that?
1: Perfect. Thank you so much.
2: Congratulations, Cassie.
0: Thanks, Cassie. Hang on the phone. I'll tell you how to get your prize from WHHT.
3: Good morning. Here's the latest from Glasgow News 1. Barron County's new Opioid Abatement Fund Committee meets for the first time this morning to start deciding how to use opioid settlement money. The county has received around $500,000 since August 2023 from the National Opioid Litigation and has not yet spent any of it, while it earns interest at a 6% rate. Plans call for completing a needs assessment this week and awarding grants from the fund by mid-December. All meetings are open to the public in the fiscal court chambers. Cave City is directing $10,000 in opioid abatement funds to Community Partners for Recovery, a nonprofit recovery community center based in Glasgow. The center's director, Libby Short, said the money will support operating costs so the center can maintain recovery meetings, coaching, and harm reduction services. The organization also offers teen programs, art activities, and connections to housing, transportation, and employment for people in recovery and their families across the region. Only 17 names will appear on Glasgow's November City Council ballot after the recent death of candidate Johnny Belcher. Belcher, who was 71, died August 7th. He had advanced from a crowded May primary where he finished 8th among 23 hopefuls. The Kentucky Supreme Court has ruled that Kentucky law does not provide for a candidate who did not make the cut in the primary to move on to the general election ballot. The Kentucky Department of Fish and Wildlife Resources will hold a public drawing this fall for season-long waterfowl hunting blinds at Barron River Lake Wildlife Management Area. The drawing is set for 9 a.m. Saturday, October 3rd at the Barron River Lake Corps of Engineers office by the dam off Kentucky 252, with registration starting at 7 a.m. Hunters must be at least 18, have all required licenses, permits, duck stamp, and HIP confirmation at the time of the drawing. Selected hunters must set up and maintain their blind sights for the entire 2026-27 waterfowl season. For full details on these stories and more local coverage throughout the day, visit GlasgowNews1.com. I'm Todd Steenbergen.
0: Yeah, there was only one thing old Johnny Belcher said that would keep him from running for city council. If it would screw up his golf schedule. Yeah.
2: May he rest in peace.
0: Okay. But, and his golf game, too.
2: And his golf game.
0: This will rest in peace. All right. It's 7:35. We're going to tell you how to win tomorrow's Thomas Rhett tickets coming up.
2: Yes.
0: Just a bit. What song to listen for. Yada, yada, yada. Oh, I've said that twice on Monday. I can go a third time with yada, yada, yada.
2: You just did.
0: And we'll check out your forecast, too, on the way, WHHT.
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0: Good morning from 103.7 WHHT. Okay, we're going to do explain now how to win tomorrow's Thomas Rhett concert tickets. The concert is Thursday in Evansville at Ford Center, and tomorrow we'll play another Thomas Rhett song of the day in the 7 o'clock hour again, shall we?
2: And we're going to play my favorite song.
0: Is it T-shirt?
2: Or one of
0: no,
2: my
0: it's
2: favorites.
0: No, it's my favorite song. You have to pick another favorite Thomas Rhett song. Okay,
2: do you even know the words?
0: It's
2: do you
0: got
2: know
0: some,
2: what?
0: Blah,
2: do you
0: blah, blah, blah, blah,
2: okay.
0: My T-shirt. Blah,
2: I know.
0: Blah, blah, blah, blah, blah.
2: But do you know what specific T-shirt he speaks of in the song?
0: He speaks of a... I know he speaks of a Def Leppard T-shirt.
2: No.
0: Right? No? No? Well, that's what I want. I told you I want a Def Leppard T-shirt. Okay, what's it about? Or can you tell me now?
2: You're just going to have to wait and find out.
0: Can that be a consolation prize tomorrow? Or
2: possibly.
0: We'll think about that.
2: Possibly.
0: All right, so the song is I don't have a snippet ready, but T-shirt by Thomas Rhett's a clue in the 7 o'clock hour.
2: And what do you have to do,
0: be
2: Todd?
0: Be the third caller after that song begins at 270-651-3000.
2: And
0: hoop and holler on the radio. Tell us about
2: what's on your favorite T-shirt.
0: Yeah, what does it say? And it has, so obviously the first rule is it has to be PG-13 rated. It can't say something about...
2: Yeah.
0: It can't say like... when I die, my last words will be, oh, blank, that was a mistake. That's a funny shirt.
2: Yeah.
0: I saw at Walmart the other
2: Hopefully
0: day.
2: Hopefully it is some kind of design.
0: I thought that was a funny T-shirt.
2: Yeah.
0: But it can't be that.
2: No.
0: Or it could say, you can say blank, but don't say the word.
2: Yeah, please don't.
0: We're making these rules up as we go.
2: Because we're good at that.
0: So that'll be tomorrow. Tell us what your favorite T-shirt says.
2: Do you have a favorite T-shirt?
0: Well, I'm going to when I get that dang Def Leppard T-shirt I've been looking for. So I'm just not going to let that go. All right, forecast brought to you by South Central Bank. Small enough to know you, big enough to help. Sunny today, there's a 30% chance of showers. Now, we already had a passing isolated shower through town. That threw us off a little bit. It's Monday. We're a little bit off our game. We didn't expect that one coming.
2: No.
0: So, but we don't expect anything after early afternoon. High today, 90. Heat index up to 100. Tonight, partly cloudy, low 69. Tomorrow, mostly sunny. Not terribly hot with a high of 87.
2: Currently, it's cloudy here in downtown Glasgow, sitting at 74 degrees.
0: At Mary Wood Weldon Memorial Library, it's 75. Good morning from WHHT.

0: says so. 103.7 WHHT. I hope we can say so that over the weekend, one of us turned 48.
1: That's
0: and
1: right.
0: And the other one turned 63. Now, could you please tell me which one's which? I'm very confused.
1: I hope it's pretty obvious to the listener.
0: Okay.
1: I think, well, we kind of told that last Friday.
0: Oh, did we? In case, yeah. Well, I still wasn't listening. I didn't write it down. So I'm 63 and you're 48.
1: I'm officially 48 now.
0: You're doing good.
1: Yeah. Did you have a good weekend?
0: Yes. Yes, I did. I told you I went saw Toy Story 5. Mm-hmm. I did not cry. It was popcorn salt in my eyes. Have I established that yet?
1: So you say.
0: Okay.
1: So you say. I felt like a queen over the weekend. I went to Del Hollow Lake and hung out, and it was so much fun. Of course, I share my birthday with one of my besties, Amber. So mm-hmm. she and I always celebrate together, and it was just a fun weekend. It was hot.
0: Oh, hot on the lake.
1: It was very hot. We were either moving or in the water the whole time.
0: Were you yelling at dudes while they drove their boats by? No. You're a married lady.
1: Yeah. Oh, no, my husband was with me.
0: Oh, okay.
1: Yeah, but still, our spouses were with
0: sometimes
1: us.
0: Sometimes, some ladies, that doesn't stop them. You know,
1: no.
0: Still.
1: No.
0: They want to show their husband they still got it.
1: No,
0: but you didn't do that.
1: No, nothing like that. No.
0: Happy birthday.
1: Thanks. Happy birthday to you. It was a fantastic weekend.
0: I want to let you know that I got you absolutely nothing for your birthday.
1: I was actually going to try to get you a Def Leppard t-shirt, and I just haven't been anywhere
0: to get one. I would bring
1: you mine to wear, but I don't think you can wear it.
0: No.
1: I don't think it'll fit.
0: It smells all girly and everything anyway. That would make a good day for me, but a really bad day for Colt Ford. Colt Ford has had another really bad day. I think he needs a foot rub is what he needs. Patty B is going to tell us about Colt Ford's latest dilemma. And we've got music from Ella Langley coming up on WHHT.
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6: Hi, I'm Patty B. It's been a rough couple of years for Colt Ford. If you remember, he had a near fatal heart attack back in April of 2024, and now he's been involved in a bus crash. Now, he has made light of the bus crash, even though he is injured, and some of his crew members were as well. He didn't walk away completely unscathed by no means. He broke his shoulder and had to be pulled off the bus through a smashed windshield. And with all of that going on, he still has time for new music. He's got a new song out called Fake Redneck that'll be hitting the airwaves real soon. 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
3: Good morning. Here's the latest from Glasgow News 1. Barron County's new Opioid Abatement Fund Committee meets for the first time this morning to start deciding how to use opioid settlement money. The county has received around $500,000 since August 2023 from the National Opioid Litigation and has not yet spent any of it, while it earns interest at a 6% rate. Plans call for completing a needs assessment this week and awarding grants from the fund by mid-December. All meetings are open to the public in the fiscal court chambers. Cave City is directing $10,000 in opioid abatement funds to Community Partners for Recovery, a nonprofit recovery community center based in Glasgow. The center's director, Libby Short, said the money will support operating costs so the center can maintain recovery meetings, coaching, and harm reduction services. The organization also offers teen programs, art activities, and connections to housing, transportation, and employment for people in recovery and their families across the region. An Edmondson County man is in critical condition after a shooting incident in Warren County. KSP responded to the 1300 block of Rocky Hill Road to a reported shooting at approximately 6 p.m. Saturday. 58-year-old James Kevin Marr of Rocky Hill was located with apparent gunshot wounds to the abdomen and legs. Marr was flown to TriStar Skyline Medical Center in Nashville, where he is in critical condition. A pursuit that began in Warren County on Friday afternoon ended in Barron County with a crash and arrest of Yusuf Masood Amin. Amin's vehicle collided with another near the Louis B. Nunn Expressway overpass on New Bowling Green Road, but he continued toward Glasgow before being stopped on Rex Bartley Road. Amin was charged with first-degree wanton endangerment, first-degree fleeing or evading police, first-degree criminal mischief, and a litany of traffic offenses. For full details on these stories and more local coverage throughout the day, visit GlasgowNews1.com. I'm Todd Steenbergen.
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2: 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Sunshine today could

0: Be some clouds and 30% chances of early afternoon showers and thunderstorms rolling in, rolling out. High today, 90, heat index as high as 100. 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Whose phone is barking? Somebody's. I think
1: that would be mine.
0: Did you forget to let your phone out to pee today? who we got coming up, Kelly, with Shop Local?
2: Well, you know who this
0: okay.
2: is. you know who this is. This is Thelma and Louise.
0: Okay.
2: Your favorite.
0: Only they would have barking phones going off when we're on the air, right?
2: I know. We've been missing them. They've not been in studio with us for the last few months.
0: From All About Me Boutique.
2: That's right. So they are in this morning, and we're going to be talking about some things. I bet we're going to talk about fall.
1: I bet we do.
2: What do you think is going to be in this fall, Todd? I'm looking at you.
0: Oh, would you look at me? Def Leppard t-shirts, right?
1: No. We've got them.
0: You've got them?
1: Oh,
0: I am there. Oh, don't kid me about that.
2: I was going to say, I'll go buy you one if they do.
0: Oh. Okay. In the world does this sound? Oh, okay. The song. Shop Local coming up. 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

0: I got me and my gang here this morning. It's Thelma and Louise, All About Me Boutique. You're listening to Shop Local on 103.7 WHHT. Good Monday morning. Ladies, I'm so happy to have you back in studio. I have missed you girls.
1: It's good to be back.
2: Yes. It's been so long.
0: It feels like it has been so long.
1: It does.
0: I love both of your tops. And you have stripes on with cute little bows.
2: That's right. And I'm a package.
0: You are. Are you my birthday gift?
1: I'm your birthday gift. That's right.
3: Excuse me.
0: And Gina has polka dots on, which I know polka dots are super popular.
1: They are.
0: Like, that is the thing.
1: Yes.
0: This season, it seems to be. They're everywhere.
1: They're everywhere. And I love it.
0: Yeah.
1: I like almost polka dots as much as I like leopard print.
0: You do love you some leopard print.
1: I think I'm going to wear them together this fall.
0: Will you?
1: I think I'm going to start a trend.
0: I could so see it.
1: Yeah.
0: I could definitely see it.
1: I think it can work.
0: I think you could do it. I think just about anything goes these days.
1: Oh, absolutely. You know? Absolutely.
2: It does. Yeah.
0: There's just so many different styles out there.
1: Color combinations.
0: Color combos. Yeah. It's just, I think anything goes anymore. So. Well, I do want to say thanks to all of our sponsors this week. We have All About Me Boutique, of course, The Hive Coffee and Bakehouse, along with our Wellness Wednesday sponsor, which is Med Center Health Glasgow. Also, Fireline Outdoors and Esch's Utility Building. So you can call in this morning, 270-651-3000. That's 651-3000. And ladies, what are we giving away today?
1: We're giving away a $25 gift card.
0: All right. $25 up for grabs to All About Me Boutique. So call in. If you've not won anything from us in the last 30 days, you are eligible to qualify. And we will draw for a winner at the end of the hour. So it's August 17th. And school's back in session for some students. Others, it's a little bit later this month. But have you guys already began or have you already transitioned into your fall fashions at this point?
2: We have a lot of transitional pieces in. Mm-hmm. But we still have some summer too. So, you know, it's still hot.
0: It is.
2: But a lot of the summer is on sale. So it's a good time to buy it.
0: Ooh, that means I must need to go.
1: Most of the summer is on
2: a good sale.
0: Mm. Yeah.
2: Well, we had sidewalk sales this weekend.
0: Oh, did you?
2: And
0: I wasn't in town. Yeah, I was at the lake.
1: We hate that you had to go to the lake this weekend.
0: Yeah. I know. It was just pure torture.
1: I'm sure it was.
0: But so now is a great time to stock up on some new summer clothing.
2: Oh, yeah. Mm-hmm. And, you know, it's going to still be hot. Mm-hmm. And then there's fall break, and most people go somewhere where you need summer clothes for fall break. Mm-hmm. So, yeah, we can cover you cheaper.
0: Absolutely. I don't know about you guys, but it is hard for me to, it's really kind of hard for me to shop for cooler weather when it's so hot outside. Like, I cannot bring myself to buy something like a sweater or, you know, a turtleneck or something like that. I just cannot bring myself to do it.
1: We have to crank the air so people won't try them off.
0: Brr, it's cold. I need to buy this. Yeah.
2: Yeah, when they come in, I'm wearing a coat. You know, Gina's crank the air.
0: You're the one that stays cold all the time.
2: I am.
0: And Gina, really you stay hot. Mm-hmm. Yeah. Yeah.
2: She's a hot mama.
0: Little hot mama Gina over here.
2: That's right.
0: So, yeah, that's right. Okay, we have a phone call, girls.
1: Good morning. Welcome to Shop Local.
4: Good morning. I'd like to register Rachel Roten and Caitlin Reese, please.
0: Rachel.
4: And the number is 420.
0: Hold on just a second. Hold on.
4: Okay. Rachel. I'm getting fast on you.
0: Yeah. Rachel Roten and what? Caitlin Reese, is that what you said?
4: Yes, ma'am.
0: All right. Now I'll take the phone number.
4: Okay. 270-428-2008.
0: Okay. Thank you for calling.
4: Bye-bye.
0: All righty. 270-651-3000. That's 651-3000. Since it has been just a little bit since you ladies have been on the show, I'd like for you to kind of give an overview for those new listeners who may just be joining us and maybe have just recently found us. And because we have new people listening all the time, and I love hearing from folks where they're calling from and what they're doing, and if they're new to the area and they just happen to be flipping through and they found us. But there may be some folks that don't really know exactly what you carry there at All About Me Boutique.
2: Well, we have a wide variety of things at All About Me Boutique. We carry clothing for ladies and girls. So we started a size 3 for girls, and we go up to a 3X for ladies. Mm-hmm. We have gift items. We have bereavement items. We have accessories, jewelry, and shoes, and handbags, and... What else am I leaving out?
1: I was going to say, and you just never know what else you may find when you come in.
0: That's true. A few self-care items at times.
2: We do. So whatever you're looking for, we can probably hook you up.
0: Yes, I know you all have helped me out many times buying gifts or buying bereavement items for loved ones. So you are always so very helpful. And the store is always so bright and colorful and just fun.
2: We try to have fun.
1: Shopping should be fun.
0: It should be. It definitely should be fun.
2: Our motto is girls just want to have fun.
0: Absolutely. Absolutely. I mean, you know, they are Glasgow's Thelma and Louise. And if you know that movie at all, you know those girls like to have fun. So, yeah, call in this morning. Get registered for the $25 gift card that you can use at All About Me Boutique. You can, you know, keep it for yourself, or, you know, if you want to give it as a gift. Maybe there's someone that you want to give a gift to, however you want to do it. But you got to call in, get qualified for it before we can give it away at the end of the hour. 270-651-3000. All right, we are going to talk a little bit about the Hive Coffee and Bakehouse, and they've got some things coming up here in the next few weeks. I know there's going to be a poetry night, I believe. Did you all see that or hear about that?
1: I didn't see that.
0: Todd next door with WCLU, he was telling me about it the other day, which I had seen something on Facebook, and if the timing works out, I think he may be the MC of the poetry night, so I think he's looking forward to that. I was going to see if I could try to find that. Yes, there we go. It's open mic poetry night at the Hive, and that is on Saturday, August the 29th. They're going to have, of course, an evening of poetry. They will have specialty mocktails, a charcuterie, fun desserts, and there's always good company there at the Hive. So they're looking for poets and writers to be part of that evening, and first-time readers are welcome as well. So this is just kind of a night for everyone of all ages, and you can actually submit your own original work in the public domain, or work by another writer that you have permission to perform publicly. So readings will be limited to 5 minutes, and reader spots are limited. So those will actually close on Monday, August 24th. If you head over to the Hive Coffee and Bakehouse Facebook page, you'll be able to scroll down. Right now, it is the second post, and there is a link in the caption for you to click on to actually submit your read. And even if you're not a poet, you might want to go and listen. So that is Saturday, August the 29th. And I don't know what time. Let me see if I click on it, if it'll give me a time. I'm not sure. But I bet they'll be posting a time here pretty soon. I don't see an exact time. But that sounds like a lot of fun, something a little bit different. Mm-hmm. And, oh, it's at 6 o'clock. I'm sorry, if I'd scroll to the next post, it says 6 o'clock, so that's where that is happening. And you know, they have delicious drinks over there, and their muffins. I do love their muffins, especially, you know, like the cinnamon, the gluten-free cinnamon. And I know before too long they'll be whipping out the pumpkin.
1: Absolutely.
2: On its way.
0: It's going to happen soon. Mm-hmm. It will happen soon. And they did a special pumpkin. I forget what they called it earlier this summer. It was July. And I had a specialty pumpkin latte that they fit.
1: Didn't they have a different fall drink every day?
0: They did. I forget what the week was called.
1: I don't remember either, but.
0: Yeah. But, which I thought was a great idea. And I'm like, I don't know what's wrong with me. I'm drinking pumpkin in July. Something's happening. I think my hormones are messing with me or something. I don't know what's happening.
1: I could drink it anytime.
0: I do love it. I really, really do love it. But I like to kind of reserve it for the fall, you know,
1: makes
0: early.
1: It seems special.
0: It does. That's right. But something just hit me that day and I was like, okay, I think I'm gonna go with this. So yeah, it was delicious. But anyway, they have a lot of different things, and they have a room upstairs, of course, holds about 10 people. You know, if you're having a small meeting or a gathering, you can rent that space. They do rent the Hive Coffee and Bakehouse as well. You can contact Savannah for that. And they have some new bakers in the house. So I believe they may be in with us tomorrow, or we'll at least be able to find out a little bit more about them tomorrow. So I know Savannah is extremely happy about this, and all of their food is always so delicious. So those macaroons, I don't know if you all have eaten any of those. Whew. Mm. So good. So very good. Plus, you know, Savannah likes to help other local businesses as well. I know Thornless Thistle, Ashley has her beautiful flowers there in the cooler that you can purchase on a regular basis. And they have like a whole stand there or shelving there in the front that has some local items as well from some other businesses here that you can purchase. So Savannah's always said, I'm a small business owner who supports other small businesses, and
2: right.
0: I love that. So stop in and see those ladies and guys. There's all kinds of happiness and deliciousness there at the Hive Coffee and Bakehouse, located on the south side of the square here in downtown Glasgow. You can follow them on Facebook at the Hive Coffee and Bakehouse. All right, ladies, I talked too long. I'm so sorry. Call back and I'll just be quiet. 270-651-3000. $25 gift card up for grabs from All About Me Boutique. So do you guys have a special sale going on right now? Or did that wrap up over the weekend?
1: Well, you know, we fly by the seat of our pants, so we could probably pull one out.
0: Y'all are so funny.
1: It wrapped up over the weekend, so yeah. I'm sure
2: there'll be something going on this week.
0: Mm-hmm.
2: I'm sure there'll still be things on sale. So
0: okay. It seems like that you all always have some rack that at least has a small percentage.
2: There might be a big rack this time.
0: Okay. All right. Now's the time to go shopping at All About Me Boutique. All right. Let's take another
3: you
0: call.
3: Rack.
2: Good morning. Welcome to Shop Local.
3: There might be a big rack.
0: Can you turn your radio down, please?
5: I apologize.
0: That's okay.
5: Can you hear me?
0: Yes.
5: How are you?
0: Good, thanks. How are you?
5: I'm doing okay.
0: Good. Would you like to register?
5: Sure.
0: What's your name?
5: Kylie.
0: Kylie?
5: Yes.
0: All right, Kylie, what's your last name?
5: Walker.
0: All right, Kylie Walker. And what's your phone number?
5: 270-532-8182.
0: Okay, Kylie, I've got you down. Thanks for calling, and I'll give you a ring if you're the winner.
5: Thank you so much, girl.
0: You're welcome. Have a good day.
5: You too, bro.
0: Thanks. Bye-bye. All right. 270-651-3000. 651-3000 is the number to call. The $25 gift card that we are giving away to All About Me Boutique. Okay, so let's talk a little bit about some... I don't know. Let's talk about some little girls' clothing, Gina. That's one of your specialties.
1: The hot item right now is Lulu Mac.
0: Yes, it is.
1: Hot.
0: I mean, that is like the brand name to have, right?
1: Yes.
0: Yeah. We were talking last week about how, you know, what was the brands growing up for you ladies?
1: I hate to tell. I'm going to date myself.
0: I don't mean to do that. But I don't know what the brands were.
2: Now, Jordache and Adidas, I remember those two names. Remember
0: what was the first?
2: Jordache.
0: Yeah. Okay.
1: And in dressier clothes, Bobby Brooks.
0: Okay. And I remember both of those. Gloria Vanderbilt was kind of in my era, too, I remember.
1: Yeah.
0: And we were talking about, you know, some of the popular ones where, you know, you wanted to wear it to school, like the Esprit and Benetton.
1: Yeah.
0: And, you know, your Guess jeans, if you had that little triangle.
2: Yes.
0: Yes. You know, I remember I wanted a pair of Guess jeans so badly when I was a kid, and they were very expensive, like very expensive. Mm-hmm. And we went to some outlet store in Boaz, Alabama. I will never forget this. And it was one of those outlet stores. And I got a pair of those jeans. I was so excited, so excited. They had a little zipper on the side at the ankle.
2: Yeah.
1: Oh, yeah.
0: I was so excited about those jeans. Tried them on. I didn't even really care what they looked like. But then I get home, and I actually try to wear them, and I didn't like the way they fit. I think I wore them like a handful of times. I was so disappointed. I ended up not really liking the zipper on the side. I know. I was just like, man, I was really unhappy with those jeans.
1: But you were excited initially because they were Guess jeans.
0: Yes. That was the whole reason. Mm-hmm. That was the only reason I wanted to wear them, because everybody else in school had them, and I wanted to fit in at the time.
1: Mm-hmm.
0: And then I kind of was like, I don't really care anymore. You know?
2: Where would you like now?
0: That's exactly right. Yeah. And now, you know, it's not even about really the brand. It's about the style and the fit.
2: Right.
0: Yeah. Because we
2: but when you're young and you're in your peer pressure.
0: Oh, yeah.
2: The peer pressure.
0: Yeah. So Lulu Mac is
1: my girls are loving tractor jeans.
0: Say what?
1: They're loving tractor jeans.
0: Tractor jeans. Uh-huh. What is a tractor? What's tractor?
2: It's a brand.
1: Tractor's a brand.
0: Oh, see?
1: Yeah.
0: Had no idea.
1: Okay. And they have found the wide legs. They love the soft fabric.
0: Yes.
1: Very lightweight soft fabrics.
0: Mm-hmm.
1: Mm-hmm. So we're...
0: That's kind of
1: getting ready for school.
0: Okay. All right. So Lulu Mac and tractor jeans. So what is so special about the tractor jeans?
1: I think the fit, like you said.
0: Okay.
1: If they fit right,
0: mm-hmm.
1: that makes a huge difference.
0: Yeah.
1: And they like the fit. We had one of our models came into the store last week to do some stuff for us, and she put on one pair of jeans, and I didn't think we were ever going to get her out of them. She loved that pair of jeans.
0: So the tractor jeans are just for little girls? Mm-hmm. Oh, okay. Doggone it.
2: Oh, we got jeans for you, too.
0: Okay.
1: Yeah. We've got a pair you would love.
0: Are they long?
2: Yes, they are. We have a new brand.
0: Oh, what is the new brand?
2: Micah Denim.
0: I've never even heard of that.
2: Well, it's a premium brand.
0: Okay.
2: It fits a lot like the Judy Blues.
0: Okay.
2: But it has some different styling. And it's got some, we're loving it. I think
1: Kelly would love the pearl.
2: Oh, yeah. We've got some that's got pearls down the side.
0: Ooh, cute.
2: And then there's one that's got stripes. And then there's some wide legs. There's some crop with fray. I mean, just some different styles.
0: Okay.
2: But, of course, we still carry the Judy Blues as well. But this is our new pick for premium denim right now.
0: I like it. Yeah. Yes. Okay, I'll have to go by and check out those pearls.
2: Yeah, you need to check them out. And they are longer, because I had somebody trying them on Saturday, and they're like, I love these, but they're way too long for me. I said, well, just get you some wedges.
0: Yeah. I don't usually have that problem.
2: Yeah, you don't.
0: No, I don't. Okay, ladies, let's go to the phones. There we go.
1: Good morning. Welcome to Shop Local.
6: Good morning.
1: How are you?
6: Well, I'm pretty good. That All About Me just sounds like that ought to be one of them female stores.
1: Well, unfortunately for you, we are a female store.
6: I don't believe, I can't register no way. They got me on probation for about 3 weeks.
1: They got you on probation? Well.
6: But I'd like to register Ron and LaDonna.
1: What's the phone number?
6: Do what?
1: What's the phone number?
6: Oh, 678-5931.
0: All right, Mr. Milam, I've got him.
6: You all have a good day.
0: Thank you. Bye. You too. Bye bye.
6: Rest of it.
0: 270-651-3000. That's 651-3000. $25 gift card to All About Me Boutique is up for grabs. So you can call in this morning and get registered for that. If you've not won anything from us in the last 30 days, we will be back in about 3.5 minutes. Going to play Kenny Rogers on WHHT.

0: 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It's Ann and Gina from All About Me Boutique. Our guests on Shop Local coming up. We'll resume with Shop Local on the way. We'll tell you the sun should be coming out. Still a slight chance of afternoon, or early afternoon showers and thunderstorms. High today, 90. Heat index as high as 100. Let's get back to Kelly and her guests.
1: All right. Thank you very much, Todd. That's right. Gina and Ann, or AKA Thelma and Louise of Glasgow, are my co-hosts this morning from All About Me Boutique. And let's see if we still have... Hopefully they will call us back. 270-651-3000. That's 651-3000. Let's talk a little bit about your side of the store, Anne, and what you... Oh, hold on. The phones are ringing. So let's grab the phones real fast. There we go.
2: Good morning. Welcome to Shop Local.
3: Good morning.
2: Would you like to get registered this morning?
3: I would.
2: All
3: this
2: right.
3: Is Robin to speak.
2: Okay, Robin. And what's your phone number?
3: 270-925-7597.
2: All right. We got you down. Good luck.
3: Thank you.
1: Thanks. Bye-bye.
3: Hello.
4: Good morning. Welcome to Shop Local.
3: Yes, my name's Angela Smith, and I would like to get registered, please.
4: What's your phone number, Angela?
3: It's 270-579-6873. I'm sorry.
4: All right. We have you down. Thank you for calling.
3: All right. Thank you.
1: Have a great day.
3: You too.
1: Thanks. Bye-bye. Thanks. You too. 270-651-3000. Okay, now let's resume.
2: All right. Well, we got a lot of fall coming in. Mm-hmm. And we got some really pretty fall colors. I love fall colors. Mm-hmm. We've got new shoes. We have new handbags. We have new denim. New millennium pants in lots of different colors. We have a brand called Ethel, which is another one of our new brands that mm-hmm. we're carrying. Mm-hmm. So lots of goodies.
1: Okay, so after going to market and seeing all the things that you see at market, what do you think is going to be really in this fall? What type of trend is going to be hot on the streets?
2: Well, in the little girls, Lula Mac.
1: Okay.
4: Polka dots
1: are still going to continue.
2: And then animal print's still big.
1: Okay.
2: Yeah.
1: Okay.
4: Animal print is the new neutral, though.
2: Yes,
4: I mean, it's,
2: yeah,
4: I think it's going to be here.
2: Yeah.
1: Okay. I love, so I have an animal print skirt, and I like putting, you know, like a bright color with it.
2: Yes.
1: or a t-shirt, mm-hmm. you know, just a cute little t-shirt mm-hmm. with the, but I do like the animal print with something out of the ordinary.
2: That's where the polka dots are going.
1: Yeah, that's right.
2: Sage is a good color. Like the greens are a good color this fall.
1: Ooh, Amber's going to love that.
2: Yes,
1: that's her color.
2: We're seeing a lot of that. And, of course, rust is always in season for fall. Mm-hmm. But I don't know. It's shaping up to look like it's going to be a colorful fall.
1: All right. I do love a colorful fall. All right, let's go to the phones.
2: Good morning. Welcome to Shop Local.
5: Good morning.
2: Good morning.
5: My name's Jennifer.
1: Can you turn your radio down just a little bit, please?
5: My name's Jennifer.
1: Did you say Jesse? Mm-hmm. Did you say your name is Jesse?
5: No.
1: What's your last name?
5: Hamill? Yes.
1: Okay, sorry, it's just a little hard for me to hear you.
5: Is that better?
1: That is so much better. Thank you so much.
5: I got you on speakerphone.
1: Okay, all right, Jesse, what is your phone number?
5: 270-306-7473.
1: 7473. All right, perfect. I have you down. Thanks so much for calling.
5: Thank you.
1: You're welcome. Bye-bye.
5: Bye.
1: 270-651-3000. That's 651-3000. Let's talk a little bit about MedCenter Health Glasgow. They are our Wellness Wednesday sponsor this week, and looking forward to having Laura back in studio, and she'll be, you know, telling us about all the different services that they offer there at Med Center Health. I know they just recently opened or had a grand opening in Bowling Green. I believe that was last Friday, I think is when it was. And they do provide primary care and tons of specialty services here in Glasgow. I know one thing that they realized, you know, there in Bowling Green, they were getting so many patients from the Glasgow area, you know, and east of here. That was one of the main reasons that they decided to open a facility here in Glasgow to better serve and make it a little more convenient for those in Barron County and east of here. And the doctors that are coming to Glasgow, they are seeing that some folks from Bowling Green are coming up here to see those doctors, which is great for our economy.
4: Absolutely.
1: You know, because they're not just coming to the doctor, turn around and leaving. They're staying and eating and shopping. And right. I know you ladies probably see all kinds of folks.
4: We get a lot of customers from Bowling Green.
1: Yeah. Yeah. So we're very appreciative of, very grateful, you know, that Med Center has decided to open a facility here. And when it comes to specialty services, they have diagnostic imaging and lab, cardiology, gastroenterology, women's health. And I know that is such a hot topic, you know, with, you know, I mentioned hormones and just the perimenopause and menopause, all the things. I found out over the weekend because my ankles, they're a little bit better today, but oh, and I know the heat probably affects them as well, but my ankles have been swollen a lot this summer. And I can't remember who said it, but she said, you know, your hormones can cause that too. And I'm like, are you kidding me? Is there anything that hormones don't cause?
4: No.
1: I mean, it's just ridiculous. Every day it's something new. So women's health is something that maybe that you need to discuss, and maybe you're wanting to find out a little bit more, and maybe you want to feel a little bit more like yourself. And they have some amazing OBGYNs, and I actually made an appointment with Erin Sloan. She was in with Laura couple of months ago, I guess it was, and I just really liked her vibe and felt like we connected. 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
4: Good morning. Good morning. Welcome to Shop Local.
6: Good morning. How are you all?
4: Good. How are you?
6: Doing pretty good. I'd like to register Stephanie Raymer and Donna Knuckles, 590-9062.
4: Thank you for calling this morning.
6: Well, thank you all. Y'all girls have a good day.
4: You too.
6: All right. Bye-bye.
1: Oh. 270-651-3000, 651-3000. All right, what else? You want to talk about some jewelry?
4: Jewelry, gifts.
1: Gifts, yes.
4: We've got a lot of both. I actually have a lady who is making handmade earrings for me.
1: Ooh.
4: And they are beautiful.
1: Yeah.
4: She brought some new in for me to go through this weekend, and they are game day pieces for
1: yes.
4: Barron and Glasgow. And
1: okay.
4: UK and
1: can't beat that.
4: So
1: supporting your local team.
4: That's right.
1: Mm-hmm. Football season. Are y'all excited about football season? Do y'all get into football, watch football? Ann's like me.
4: I love football weather.
1: Well, yeah, there you go.
4: I love the clothes that go along with it. Mm-hmm. So mm-hmm. that's something to get excited about for yeah. football season.
1: I like the food.
4: Oh, yeah.
1: That's
4: oh, yeah,
1: it's around good. Football, you yeah. know. Kyle, he watches his Ohio State. Mm-hmm. He's got to watch that, you know, this season. And, you know, sometimes we'll have friends over and we'll, you know, have some really good food. So I look forward to the socializing right. and the food part of football.
2: Right, right. That part's good.
4: Well, food's yeah. part of socializing.
1: It's true, right? True. It really is. I agree. But I bet you ladies have some fun stuff to wear to football games, too.
2: We do. Yeah, mm-hmm. We can hook you up.
4: We've got jeans, we've got sweatshirts, we've got sweaters, we've mm-hmm. got mm-hmm. anything you need.
1: Yeah. All the cozy
4: boots.
1: Things. Boots, okay.
2: We just got our first shipment of boots. Mm. I love a good boot.
1: I know you do.
2: I love a good boot. So, yeah. Just, they're starting to roll in. And
1: boots and animal print. Those are your
2: thing.
1: Jam.
2: That's right. That's my thing.
4: And we're starting to get, not coats, but... Jackets. Cardigans and jackets, mm-hmm. denim jackets, mm-hmm. things like that.
1: So. I kind of liked the oversized look. You know, are leggings still kind of out? Because I don't really see many leggings anymore.
2: I don't Not see right, many leggings.
1: Yeah, but I really liked that look of the oversized sweater or cardigan with a t-shirt or, you know, some kind of cute top underneath it and then
4: the
1: we're leggings.
4: We're kind of going the opposite direction, the oversized bottoms with the...
2: With the little shorter, crappy
1: more fitted tops.
4: Yeah. Uh-huh, more fitted tops.
1: Welcome back to the 90s.
4: Yeah.
1: That's what I wore. You know, the baggy jeans and the more fitted uppers. So. Mm-hmm. Yay!
2: You know, if you just wait long enough, it all comes back around.
1: I know it. I wish that I had saved some of my clothing.
2: Yeah.
1: Because it would have been in style. Of course, I probably couldn't
2: you
1: fit
2: into. You
1: wouldn't
2: have liked it. You want something new. That's
1: a true statement.
2: And that's what we say. You know, just come on and get you something new.
1: Mm-hmm. Yeah, I mean, why not? Might as well, right?
2: That's right.
1: Spoil myself just a little bit. Okay, ladies, we have another phone call.
2: Good morning. Welcome to Shop Local.
7: Hello. I would like to get signed up, please. This is Amy Kearney.
2: Okay, Amy. And what is
7: my number is 270-590-5614.
2: All right. Well, we got you down. Thank you for calling.
7: Thank you.
1: 270-651-3000. Fireline Outdoors, also one of our sponsors this week. And I know they have a big anniversary celebration coming up.
2: All right.
1: Yep. They are celebrating 5 years. 5-year anniversary. And that celebration is happening this Saturday, August the 22nd, from 9 to 6. And she has a few more details coming soon, but lots of things that you're going to want to take part in and take advantage of. I know she had that back-to-school event a few weeks ago, and she said it was fantastic. She said it, like, blew me out of the water. And blew us out of the water. So she's trying to recover from that and get ready for their anniversary celebration as well. But they have lots of cool hats. And a buddy of mine, he celebrated his birthday last week, and he loves to fish and he loves to hunt and he loves to grill. And so I went by there, and there's a particular hat that I see Joey wearing. And so, I mean, it took me a few minutes because their hat section is ginormous, and just trying to find I picked up like 3 or 4 different ones until I finally settled on one, and thankfully he loves it.
2: Oh, good.
1: So I was so happy. I love giving gifts. I love seeing people's faces and how excited they are when they open their gift, and apparently I did a really good job. So I was
4: good
1: pretty
4: for you.
1: Pretty happy about that. But they have a lot of different hats and styles and hats that have different sayings and different designs on them as well. They have the local girl and local boy brand. They also have, gosh, you know, anything for fishing, and they have hunting blinds. They have knives galore. They have cologne. They have fishing poles, baits, tackle boxes, targets. I'm sitting here trying to think of everything, and the list is right here in front of me. I'm walking through the store.
2: In your mind.
1: In my mind. That's exactly right. Candleberry candles, Gator Waiters. I mean, they have tons of, like, those cowboy boots and the Gator Waiters, which are kind of those slip-ons as well. The Dano seasonings and Bubba Rubs and the Costa sunglasses. Those have a lifetime warranty. Those are all polarized, and they have several different styles of those. But Burlebo. Oh, and they're also carrying our local brand, Sunny and Stokes. Ben and Jessica Wells, they are carrying that too. So those are kind of some fun beachy lake relaxed vibes. So if you like that sort of thing, make sure you check out that brand as well. So, and look for more details on Facebook and here. We'll be passing those details along to you as well from Fireline Outdoors as they get set to celebrate 5 years on Saturday the 22nd.
2: That's exciting.
1: It is very exciting. All right. They are located on West Main Street in Glasgow, kind of diagonal from the People's Bank there at the red light. Okay, we have a phone call.
4: Good morning. Welcome to Shop Local.
8: Good morning, ladies. 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
4: $25 gift card to All About Me.
8: All right. Sanel Taylor and Kimberly Taylor.
4: And what's that phone number?
8: 834-9548.
4: Thank you for calling this morning.
8: Thank you.
1: Bye-bye. T70-651-3000. I'm trying to think, what's your favorite thing in store right now?
4: Oh, gosh.
1: I know, I always put you on the spot when I ask this.
2: That's hard.
1: All of my co-hosts love when I ask that question.
4: That's really hard.
1: It is. Okay, got a couple of things that are your favorites right now?
4: Oh,
1: They're speechless.
4: We're speechless, and we are
2: so
4: never
2: much.
4: Speechless.
1: I know.
2: There's so much to, you know, to pinpoint your favorite.
1: It is hard.
2: I'd have to say those pearl jeans is probably my favorite right now.
1: Okay.
4: Yeah, I can see that. They're very you.
2: They're me.
4: They're very you. I love gifty items.
1: Yes.
4: I love accessories. And I'm excited that scarves are going to be a hot new accessory.
1: Are they?
4: Yes.
1: So those
4: all
1: are coming
4: sizes,
1: back.
4: From little scarves that tie on your bag scarves, to big scarf wraps.
1: Like around your neck?
2: And the bracelets.
4: Around you. I've got bracelet scarves.
1: Really?
4: Necklace scarves.
1: I do kind of like that look.
2: Yeah. It's back.
1: It kind of levels up your outfit a little bit.
4: You can add a little pizzazz to something that's maybe not so exciting.
1: That's something new. It seems like I saw that somewhere. I don't remember where it was, but it was like a little scarf. I was like, so that may be in this fall.
4: Yeah, definitely.
1: Okay. I could get on board with that. I kind of like that a little bit.
2: Well, we got some.
1: Okay. All right, we've got another phone call.
2: Good morning. Welcome to Shop Local.
9: Morning, girls.
1: Good morning.
9: How are you?
1: We are doing well for a Monday. How about you?
9: Oh, it's Monday. I lost Friday.
1: Oh, no. It was just Friday, and then, like, in a blink of an eye, it's Monday.
9: That's true.
1: You want to get registered?
9: Yes. Please, me and Rebecca.
1: Okay, Johnny.
9: And happy late birthday.
1: Thank you very much. I appreciate it. What's the phone number?
9: 670-8953.
1: All right, Johnny. I appreciate it. Have a great day.
9: I got one more thing I want to say.
1: Okay.
9: I probably won't talk to you no more this week. I don't know. But anyway, I want to wish my loving wife happy 50th anniversary.
1: Oh, happy anniversary. Is that, when is it?
9: The 20th, Thursday.
1: The 20th. Okay. Well, you might talk to me before then. You never know.
9: It could. If Fireline's on there, I'll buy it.
1: Okay. Well, happy 50th anniversary to you both. Are you going to do something special?
9: Yeah. fed on.
1: Well, if you both enjoy that, then that is special.
9: Well, I do more than she does.
1: She likes to get out and go a little bit more than you do.
9: Yes, and I understand why. So.
1: Yeah.
4: Well, maybe she will win an All About Me gift card and she can come to All About Me and shop.
9: Yeah.
10: Or you can come All About Me and shop.
1: I was going to say, I think Johnny may be hoping that he wins so he can give it to her for the anniversary gift.
9: I say she's listening. You spoiled it.
1: Oh, shoot. I'm sorry. I'm so sorry. Well, thank you guys for calling. I hope you have a wonderful day.
9: Thank you. You too.
1: Thanks. Bye-bye.
9: Bye-bye.
1: 270-651-3000. That's 651-3000. Esch's Utility Buildings, also a sponsor this week. And when I say they can customize and create anything for you, that is exactly what they can do. So I have a friend of mine who wants this outdoor space with a fireplace and then an office space and just kind of a hangout, maybe even like a small kitchen, you know, grilling area. And he has the kind of vision in his mind and a few photos. And Joey is actually going to, Joey's the guy who celebrated the birthday last week, who I got the hat for from Fireline. Joey's going to meet with him this week and kind of go over everything that he's wanting and give him an estimate. And they can create any size. You give them the specs, you know, maybe your space out back is a little smaller, so you can only go so big, or maybe you have endless amounts of space and you need something large. So whether it's a pole barn or something small, I mean, heck, they'll even build you a home if, you know, I mean, they can literally do anything there at Esch's Utility Buildings. And the tiny homes, which we all know those are very popular. You know, if you have a piece of land and maybe you're wanting to make, you know, bring some income in, you can get a tiny home and place that on the land. Maybe you're wanting a pool house for next spring and summer. Maybe go ahead and start planning that now. There's anything that they can do to make your backyard so dreamy and cozy. You know, man caves and little she sheds. I have so many friends who love to read and love books, and I can visualize a she shed that is just filled with bookshelves and books and a, you know, little fireplace or a little heater and coffee maker, just a cozy little space for you to read, and blankets, and, you know, that just feels cozy and comfy to me.
10: Yeah.
1: 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You just got to call them. 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And Danielle will be in studio with us on Friday, so looking forward to having her back in studio too. All right, 270-651-3000. We only have a few minutes left of Shop Local, so if you want to get qualified for the gift card, $25 gift card up for grabs, you need to go ahead and dial this number, 651-3000, 270-651-3000, and get your name on the list, and we're going to draw for a winner here in just a few moments. Okay, have I left out anything? Is there anything that you can think of that we have not discussed?
4: I was just thinking that one of the things I love are we have lots of dresses.
1: Okay.
4: We have long ones. We have shorter ones.
1: Mm-hmm.
4: We have casual, we have dressier. We have a lot of dresses right now, don't we?
10: We do. Yeah.
1: I love a good dress. I mean, they're so comfortable and they're cooler on these super hot days.
4: Absolutely.
1: I think I've worn a dress every single day. I think I wore a pair of jeans on Friday, but every day last week I had a dress on.
10: It's hard to put on jeans right now. It's so hot.
1: Yes, it is. It is.
10: Unless you know you're going to be somewhere where it's going to be cool. Mm-hmm. You know?
1: And it's cooler in here. Praise the Lord, it's cooler in here. But even just going outside and being kind of in and out, it's just like, I just want to be comfortable.
10: Yeah.
1: So, but
4: I would want to remind people that we have bereavement gifts, as we said, and we're happy to deliver to the local funeral homes or to someone's home or whatever you would like.
1: Okay. All right. And you all do have some beautiful bereavement items. I can't tell you how many times I've been in there to find something, and you know, it's a sad time, but I try to find something special, and the little things that you all have that have these, you know, really thoughtful sayings on them, and just, you know, I've gotten blankets, and I think I've gotten photo or, you know, pictures and different things of like that, and it just, you know, just to bring someone a little comfort in that, that sad time.
2: Right.
1: Mm-hmm. All right, ladies. Well, we'll go ahead and draw for a winner. Give your location and Facebook, your website, all of that good stuff.
2: Well, we are at 804 West Main Street in Glasgow. We're right across from the Animal Clinic. We also are online at www.allaboutmeboutiquey.com. And then we're on Facebook, and if you check us out on Facebook, you're probably going to get a good laugh because we do these funny videos and show new arrivals and show looks put together, and so just there's always something fun on
1: there. And today would be Mannequin Monday.
2: Yeah, our mannequins are dressed and ready to perform.
1: All right. I love it. All right, Gina, do you want to tap that zero and give us the winning number?
4: The winning number is 12.
1: 12. That would be Miss Nell Taylor.
2: All right.
1: Well, she'll be excited to go in there and do a little shopping for herself and find her something really nice.
2: Yes.
1: So congratulations, Nell. Thanks to everyone who called in this morning. We appreciate you listening wherever you are, whatever you're doing on this Monday morning. And, of course, we do appreciate our sponsors as well. Gina and Ann, thank you so much for being here this morning. Always enjoy having you.
2: Thanks for having us.
1: Yes.
4: We appreciate it.
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Good Monday morning. It's Kelly McKay. Coming up, we're going to talk about the awesome 80s party that's happening this Saturday night. Here's Morgan Wallen on WHHT. Girl.

0: Come Here to Leave. That's the latest from Chris Young on 103.7 WHHT. And let's get ready to step back into the 80s, at least for a night and maybe for an afternoon. I'll tell you about that here in just a second. But the TJ Community Mission Foundation presents Awesome 80s Party. That is happening this Saturday, August 22nd at 5 o'clock at the Cave Area Conference Center. This night is going to be epic. I'm talking totally rad with live music from Rubik's Groove and a 1980s style arcade. 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You can get your tickets at tjcmf.org/awesome80s. 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And Chris Houchins will be joined by the one and only Randy Burns from the TJ Community Mission Foundation. And they're going to co-host a special 80s hour. So we're talking about the best in 80s music, plenty of fun. And, of course, they will take a little more in-depth look to the Community Mission Foundation and talk a little bit more about the fundraiser. Yes, this is a fundraiser, so every ticket that's purchased, every sponsorship, it all goes back to the TJ Community Mission Foundation. Luke Bryan is going to kick off 8 in a row right after this.
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Here's Chase Matthew.

can get these clouds to move out of here, we will see some sunshine, and then the clouds are going to move back in. We do have a small chance of showers and thunderstorms after lunch today with a high of 90. Heat index as high as 100. Partly cloudy, 69.

0: 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I had the most incredible birthday weekend. Amber and I both felt like birthday queens all weekend long. We got catered to. We got waited on. We got to float in Del Hollow Lake. We got to cruise across the lake. We had some amazing food and birthday cake. And it was just amazing. And then it was back to reality. It went by so fast. Back to reality this morning. But Kyle asked me yesterday, what do you want for your birthday dinner tonight? And it didn't take me long to say, I want a delicious filet from Phillips Family Grocery and Butcher Shop. And we stopped by yesterday afternoon, got a couple of those, and he grilled them. And we had baked potato and baked carrots. And it was just such a delicious meal. But who am I kidding? I say back to reality, but we're just going to continue to celebrate the rest of the month because I do like to celebrate my birthday all month long. Yeah. I don't know that I'll feel like a queen the rest of the month, but I'm at least going to try. All right. I have another long set to kick off next with Keith Urban on WHHT.
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0: 93.7 WHHT. Make sure you are listening for Thomas Rhett tomorrow morning. Todd and I will play his song T-Shirts. You have to be caller 3. Tell us what's on your favorite T-shirt. And that will get you a pair of tickets to see Thomas Rhett Thursday night in Evansville at the Ford Center. I'm out of here. Jay Turner is up next.
1: If you showed up, I wouldn't let you in.

97.7 WHHT. Good Monday morning. Here we are back at work. First day of the work week. It's Jay Turner a little bit after 10. I've got Ella Langley this hour, Cody Johnson and Scotty McCreary. And McDonald's has a new drink. We'll talk about it this hour.

93.7 WHHT, Lainey Wilson and John Mayer with Jay Turner here in the morning on your Monday. Mostly sunny today. There is a chance you could get a spotty shower, scattered storm this afternoon. High around 90 degrees. Heat index about 100, though. And then tonight, partly cloudy, 69. Mostly sunny, a little bit cooler tomorrow. Going to be 87. Here's Morgan Wallen and Ernest at WHHT.

0: Country's hottest hits, 103.7 WHHT. Living life again. That's Ella Langley. And you got Jay Turner on your radio here on a Monday morning. Hope you had a great weekend. You maybe stayed inside under the air conditioning. Just took it easy. Or you might been doing a little swimming at the lake or something like that. It was a hot weekend. I stayed inside most of the weekend. I did go to the football scrimmage Friday night out of Barron County and stayed in the press box where it's air conditioned. Yeah, I did. It was just too stinking hot over the weekend. And hopefully it'll start cooling down a little bit this week. Maybe not a whole lot, but hopefully it will some this week. We're in that, what they call the dog days of summer. That's for sure. But it was just too stinking hot over the weekend to get out and do any kind of outdoor activities. I'm telling you, when I go out the door, just go right outside the door, I automatically break out in a sweat. Now, I'm so easy of sweating, and I don't like doing that. I don't like walking out, and you can't even breathe. You know what I mean? Are you like that? Another eight in a row coming up on WHHT. Get set. We got Jelly Roll on the way next.
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Jeffrey's Hottest Hits, 103.7 WHHT. Monday morning with Jay Turner. And yeah, we're still going to talk about that new drink McDonald's has now. I think they may have it here in Glasgow. I haven't checked it out yet. But here's Megan Maroney at WHHT.

0: Justin Moore on Country's Hottest Hits, 103.7 WHHT. And Jay Turner, how is it going here on this Monday? Coming up this week, another chance for somebody to win lunch for two at Colton Steakhouse and Grill. You'd be a winner like Martha Harrison was last week. Just listen to win.
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1: He's a ranch hand in a pinch, man. 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
1: 103.7 WHHT wants his horseback. That's Cody Johnson. This is Jay Turner. And have you heard about McDonald's having this new drink? And actually, it's supposed to be launching nationwide today. Yes, McDonald's is partnering with Red Bull for a new drink. And the Red Bull Dragonberry Energizer blends Red Bull's energy drink with blue raspberry syrup and freeze-dried dragon fruit. Now, there's a sugar-free Red Bull option that's also going to be available. And McDonald's is also adding creamy vanilla cold foam, orange Dream Fanta, and reduced sugar beverages. That'll get your energy going in the morning, right? I may have to try one of those. I need something to get my energy going, that's for sure. Another 8 in a row coming up. We got Patty B and Nashville News on the way. And on the other side of that, it's John Morgan on WHHT.
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Thomas is 103.7 WHHT, the Scotty and Darius, and firing up some bottle rockets here on a Monday morning. It's Jay Turner getting close to 11 o'clock, and there's going to be a food drive tomorrow. Feeding America food drive. If you need food assistance, check out the information at Glasgow News One. It's happening tomorrow 9 to noon at River Lake Church. It's Jacob Hackworth at WHHT.

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floor of the Commerce Plaza building overlooking downtown Plasco on your Monday morning. Jay Turner, a little bit after 11 o'clock. And coming up for you, I've got the new song from Matt Kiker. Jelly Rolls on the way, plus Morgan Wallen. And inventions that have changed the world. We'll discuss that

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It's Jay Turner on your radio here on a Monday morning. Congratulations to Cassie Eaton of Glasgow. She won Thomas Rhett tickets this morning with Todd and Kelly. He's coming to Evansville Thursday night. You've got a chance to win a pair of tickets tomorrow morning, 7 o'clock hour. Just listen for T-shirt. When you hear it, be caller 3 tomorrow morning and tell them about your favorite T-shirt at

0: 103.7 WHHT. Brand new music from Nashville. That's Mac Geiger. You got Jay Turner here in the midday. And check it out about CMA Fest. Yeah, this is going to be happening next year at the brand new Nissan Stadium in downtown Nashville as the countdown is officially on. And four-day passes are now on sale. And the current ticket prices are starting around $250. And reaching more, now get this, tickets are going for as much as $3,800 for select floor and VIP options. And fans got their first look at the new Nissan Stadium setup, including a massive stage and catwalk that will bring artists even closer to the crowd. So that's going to be at the brand new Nissan Stadium in Nashville, CMA Fest 2027. Make your plans. Coming up, eight in a row of country's hottest hits. Ella Langley and Morgan Wallen is on the way next on WHHT.
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103.7 WHHT and Jay Turner in the midday. How is it going? Hope you're having a great Monday. And the big Glasgow Barron County Pep Rally is a week from Wednesday, starting at 5 o'clock right here on the Glasgow Square. More information about it at GlasgowNews1.com.

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1: Country's Hottest Hits, 103.7 WHHC and Jay Turner on your radio. We're going to talk about some inventions that have changed the world in a few minutes. First, I'm going to paint you pretty. 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

0: 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New from Nashville, that's Cody Loden. And Jay Turner here in the midday. Now, how many of these inventions do you remember? And how those have changed the world? And we're going to rank these. These are ranked by overall impact, okay? With a top 20 American inventions that have changed the world. Some for the good, some for not so good, I guess. Number 20, the electric guitar. Yeah, that was back in the 1930s, actually. Post-it notes. I will go for that one at number 19. Smoke detectors, yes. 17, a Polaroid instant camera. Don't have to worry about cameras. We got them on our phone now. We can take pictures. Disposable diapers at 16. Barcodes came in at 15. The electric traffic light. That was way back in 1914 when that was invented. And email. Yeah, we can't do without email. Laser at number 12. Microwave oven. I remember my first microwave oven. Credit card at number 10. We get into the top 10 here. Transistors at 9. Electronic televisions at number 8. The GPS, that comes in handy sometimes, unless Siri takes you on a wild goose chase somewhere. At number 7, the moving assembly line at 6, modern air conditioning. Oh, thank you, that somebody invented that. At number 5, the smartphone at number 4, we can't do without our smartphones. Personal computers, we can't do without. At number 3, airplane to take trips on. At number 2, and the number 1 American invention that have changed the world. Yeah, you guessed it, it's the internet.
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Some sun and clouds, and maybe a chance of a shower this afternoon. High near 90, heat index of 100. Partly cloudy, 69 tonight, mostly sunny. A little cooler tomorrow, but 87. Here's Kevin Powers with Shaboozy.

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Starting off the lunch hour, a little bit after 12 noon, and Jay Turner here keeping you company with Jay Cohen this hour, Taylor Swift's on the way, and Tyler Hubbard. And we're going to talk about a cow that showed up at a wedding. A little offbeat story for you. But first, it's Luke Bryan on

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More details at Glasgow News 1. It's a barefoot blue jean night. Jay Cohen.

0: 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Carter Faith, Wyatt Flores, and Jay Turner on your radio. Now, this cow that I'm about to talk about did not just show up at the wedding. He was actually in the wedding. This happened over in Britain. A farmer's dream wedding came true when Victoria Lee, 37, rode her Swiss cow, White Chocolate Button. That's the name of the cow, White Chocolate Button, into the Holy Cross Church. And this was back on August 8th, a little over a week ago. Mary and husband Mike Lee, he was 40, and on their 10th year anniversary, Victoria's mother of four arrived by tractor before making the final entrance on her flower-crowned, adorned cow. It was what I always dreamed of. That's what she said. It was truly incredible. The 30-second ride was years in the making. Victoria has ridden cow since childhood, once riding her cow Sadie to the village shop. And after the ceremony, the couple returned to their farm to milk cows before joining guests at the reception. It's a tough time for farmers out there, she said. I just wanted to make people smile. Have you ever heard of a cow being in a wedding, especially the bride riding the cow down the aisle? Yeah, it's an offbeat story for sure. Another eight in a row coming up on WHHT here for your lunch hour. It's Jelly Roll next.
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That's Jelly Roll. You got Jay Turner here at the lunch hour. Check it out. What's the latest news from Nashville? Well, Lainey Wilson is going to be in this season of Leanne Morgan's comedy series, Leanne. According to Netflix, she plays a character named Jessie and will appear in episode number 209. And Leanne, the season 2 premiere on Netflix, August 27th.

Holmes rethinking some things. The country's hottest hits, 103.7 WHHT here on your lunch hour. It's Jay Turner at 12:30 and mostly sunny, some clouds, maybe a spotty shower. High near 90 with a heat index of possibly 100. Still going to be rather warm out there. 69 tonight, 87 with sunny skies tomorrow. Here's Tyler Hubbard.

0: Blake Shelton, 103.7 WHHT with Jay Turner. Okay, is Summer Wayne still going on? You know, we've been spotting the skeletons sitting in chairs, all dressed up with summer apparel, like some shorts and a t-shirt and sunglasses, maybe holding a flag. I think it's still going on, apparently, because the retailers, you know, they've got all the decor out right now. All the Halloween decor is out, and it's still another, 2 months away, about 2.5 months away till Halloween, but they're already selling the Halloween decor. And if you go to some of the stores, maybe like Lowe's in Glasgow or Walmart or some of the other places, got all this candy out too. And of course, the top Halloween candy, they say right now, according to retailers, is Reese's Peanut Butter Cups, okay, 58%. And what's second most favorite? Well, it's the Kit Kats at 49%. So you got 58% for Reese's, 49% for Kit Kat, and I like both of them, and I have already snuck, or has it sneaked, a bag of those chocolate peanut butter Halloween pumpkins. But don't tell anybody.
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We're in the middle of 8 in a row of country's hottest hits for your Monday on 103.7 WHHT with Luke Combs coming up this hour, Miranda Lambert and Zach Topf. I'm Jay Turner. It's just a little bit after 1 o'clock. And for all of us drivers, we say, most of us have, at least done this once. We'll talk about that this hour. First, it's

Kentucky's 103.7 WHHT. And Jay Turner with your weather forecast for this afternoon. Sunny, maybe some clouds, maybe a shower. Straying here and there. Tonight, partly cloudy and 69. Tomorrow, mostly sunny. 87 for the afternoon high. It's Jelly Roll at WHHT.

0: 101.7 WAJT. That's Morgan Wallen and Ben By Now and Jay Turner along with you here on a Monday. And okay, I know all of us are drivers. We drive somewhere, we stay somewhere for a while, we come out, we don't remember where we parked. Do you know that 56% of us has done at least that one time? I've done it a lot. I mean, I'll go to Walmart or go to the mall or go to the movies. If you're inside somewhere for 3 or 4 hours at a time, sometimes you do forget where you park, especially if they're big, huge parking lots, right? So you have to hit your little key fob, beep, beep, beep, to find out where your car is parked. I know I do. How about you? Another 8 in a row coming up on WHHT. Get set. Luke Holmes is on the way next.
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Getting you through the midday, I'm Jay Turner. 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

Henry's on his hits, 103.7 WHHT. Gunpowder and Lead. That's Miranda Lambert. And how's it going on your Monday? It's Jay Turner. As we keep the music rolling here at the midday, Zach John King for you on Country's Hottest Hits, 103.7 WHHT.

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It's a Monday midday with Jay Turner and Patty B. We'll have your daily dose of country music headlines with Nashville News at 2:45 this afternoon. 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

0: Ashley McBride on Country's Hottest Hits, 103.7 WHHT. It's Jay Turner. You know, as I get older, I think my kids should be taking notes about this, on this financial strategy I have. You know, I did the math on this. Now, as I get older, I hope I don't never have to be put in a nursing home. But if I am, you know, a nursing home is like $200 a day. Yeah, it really is. Maybe more in some places. But a cruise is $150 a day. So if I go missing, make sure you check the Caribbean.
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It's Jay Turner. I've had a whole lot of fun being with you on a Monday. Thank you for hanging out with me. I'll be back tomorrow morning at 10 o'clock. Who knows what we'll talk about tomorrow. Some crazy stuff, I'm sure, we'll come up with. Gonna leave you the hands of Paul Johnson. He's coming in at 2 with more of country's hottest hits to get you on the ride home from work and school. Be back tomorrow at 10. Have a great rest.

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1: We got winners. We got losers. Chain smokers and boozers. And we got yuppies. We got bikers. We've got...

0: 103.7 WHHT. That's Brantley Gilbert. I'm Paul Johnson. Who do you trust more for new recipes, mom or some online influencer? Got the numbers on that question coming up before 3 o'clock. Also got your forecast straight ahead. And another 8 in a row just around the corner. That starts next with Luke Combs.
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9: 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The song T-shirt by Thomas Rhett can make you a winner from WHHT.

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93.7 WHHT. I'm Paul Johnson. Who do you trust more for recipes and cooking advice? Mom or online influencers? Got the answer coming up here in just a few.

0: 103.7 WHHT. It's Jason Aldean. I'm Paul Johnson. Do you roll your eyes when mom or dad gives you cooking advice but hang on every word from some random TikTok food influencer? Well, a new report says 18% of Americans would rather take cooking advice from a food influencer than from their own mom. And only 33% think mom's recipes are as good as what they find on social media. Meanwhile, 71% say cooking videos have inspired them to try new foods, and nearly half try a viral recipe at least once a month. So mom teaches you the classics. Food influencers show you what you've never heard of before. So maybe mom isn't always the final authority in the kitchen anymore.
1: Free parking? Yeah, right.
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1: 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What?
2: Sunscreen's free too.
1: Yeah, right.
2: This was the best day ever.
1: Yeah, you're right.
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7: Hi, I'm Patty B. It's been a rough couple of years for Colt Ford. If you remember, he had a near fatal heart attack back in April of 2024, and now he's been involved in a bus crash. Now, he has made light of the bus crash, even though he is injured, and some of his crew members were as well. He didn't walk away completely unscathed, by no means. He broke his shoulder and had to be pulled off the bus through a smashed windshield. And with all of that going on, he still has time for new music. He's got a new song out called Fake Redneck that'll be hitting the airwaves real soon. 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
1: 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It's Ian Muncik there. I'm Paul Johnson. What is our favorite soft drink in Kentucky? I'll tell you the answer according to Instacart coming up shortly. Also got your forecast in a few and another eight in a row just around the corner. It starts next with Lauren, Elena, and Chase Matthew.
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1: 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It's Cody Johnson. I'm Paul Johnson. What is each state's most popular soft drink? Well, Instacart just released some data about that. According to them, Dr. Pepper is huge. It's number one in 17 states, including with our neighbors to the south in Tennessee. And if you haven't tried their zero sugar strawberries and cream version, I highly recommend it. Classic Coca-Cola only sweeps three states, but if you combine it with Diet Coke and Coke Zero, that number jumps to eight. Pepsi and Diet Pepsi together take three states, but ours, holding a huge chunk of Appalachia and the upper Midwest, we do sure love us some Mountain Dew.
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0: 93.7 WHHT, Tutson Westbrook. I'm Paul Johnson. Just days and counting until the Glasgow Barron County Pep Rally. Talk about that coming up before 5 o'clock. Got 8 in a row on the way, too. Going to start that next with Luke Combs. And this afternoon's good news story on the way for you before 5 o'clock as well. And again, the day it involves a fur baby.
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3: 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Tomorrow's special Thomas Rhett Song of the Day is this song. 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

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A little heartbreak, a little bitterness, and a whole lot of I ain't doing that again. That is Cole Edsel getting help from Ella Langley. 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

0: HHT, that is Jacob Hackworth. I'm Paul Johnson. Last month, a kitten was part of an attempted bank robbery in Maryland. The cat's name is Magnolia, and it was 3 months old when she was stolen from a pet store and then taken into a PNC bank where the thief tried to rob the branch. Luckily, police stopped the man right away, and the kitten was okay. But since then, Magnolia has gotten a bit famous, and now Magnolia has gotten adopted by a loving family in today's good news story. The bank robbery cat is happy to have a forever home now.
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Viacom Commerce Plaza in downtown Glasgow. Music on the way before 6 from Thomas Rhett, Lady A, and Morgan Wallen. And a school in Louisville uses AI in the worst way possible. I'll tell you about it coming up.

103.7 WHHT. It's Thomas Rhett getting help from Jordan Davis there. Ain't a bad life. I am Paul Johnson. Don't forget, Thomas Rhett's going to be at the Ford Center in Evansville Thursday evening. Listen to Todd and Kelly tomorrow morning for another chance to win a pair of tickets. Be listening for the song T-shirt tomorrow between 7 and 8 a.m. When you hear it, be caller 3. Tell Todd and Kelly about your favorite T-shirt. 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

0: 103.7 WHHT, Kevin Powers and Shibuzy, that is Move On. I'm Paul Johnson. Why should you not use AI in schools? At least not yet. I'll give you a great example of a reason why not coming up before 6 o'clock. Also got your forecast in a few, and Jason Aldean kicking off 8 in a row next.
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0: 103.7 WHHT. It's Kelsey Hart. I'm Paul Johnson. This story out of Louisville's made national news. A mom's gone viral after she shared her middle schooler's workbook from school that's riddled with AI garbage and errors. There's a map where Kentucky's mislabeled as Vinaki, Louisiana is Lukong, South Carolina is Sorth Quanto, the periodic table is gibberish, the phases of the moon are wrong and barely legible, and it even renamed the planet Mars as Mark. Mom emailed the school but didn't hear anything until one of the news TV stations followed up. Then the school district told teachers and students just rip out any pages that had mistakes. It's almost like AI has no business being used in schools or something.
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Another quick reminder about that food distribution happening tomorrow at River Lake Church. 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
1: 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I'm Paul Johnson. Got the latest from Music City on the way for you. A Nashville news update with Patty B, courtesy of the folks at Luxury Garden Center, on the way for you at 6:45. Your forecast is coming up, too. Got another 8 in a row on the way as well. That starts next with George Burge and Luke Bryan.
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